0: off, you know? So it's something very interesting that they're gonna have to deal with. And third, when you look at the water, it looks very dark. You know, it's hard to have a good reference point. We try to have our sprayers, we have to have the scuba divers splashing water. But when you look down, there is the glare from the sun. So you kind of really don't want to look straight down. You have to look in the front. And then when you're in the air is when you're going to find the water. You know, that's another challenge that sometimes you don't think about. So it's going to be a tough competition. I know they're excited about the Eiffel Tower in front of them, but all these elements playing into their head is going to be something difficult to deal with.
1: The main event day starts with a dance on the 21-meter platform.
2: Oh, it's amazing. The energy is super high. They're always playing my song, so I'm dancing up there. I'm loving life and, yeah, having a lot of fun.
1: Jessica McCauley, 9 podium finishes in 19 starts. She is a model of consistency, but has had some problems with the river.
2: I looked out at the boat and I saw the waves coming in on my last dive. I know I hit a wave, so I was like, should I dive, should I wait? And I was like, just go for it. And I dived before the waves came, so it was okay.
1: Now, the new hardest dive in the women's competition, performed by Jackie Valente. Degree of difficulty 4.5 with a running takeoff, 3 somersaults, and 2.5 twists. A big splash, but nothing but respect from the other athletes. Low scores, and from the top, you can see the miscalculation on entry.
3: Lots of adrenaline still, you know, like shaking. It's a hard dive, still a lot of action for 21 meters, but the dive is there. The confidence also is there, just have to work a little bit better. That's the hardest dive done.
1: Pushing the envelope of the sport, driving its evolution, is a big achievement for Valente. Molly Carlson with her hardest dive now. To put pressure on Ifland, this one needs to be good.
4: I'm so happy. You know, that one really stresses me out. It's a lot of flips. It's a lot of focus you need to put into it. And to put that down here in Paris really meant a lot to me.
1: For the first time since 2018, Rhiannon Ifland changes her diving order because of another diver, Molly Carlson. Now she starts with only her second hardest dive to have a joker up her sleeve at the final. But in the end, the execution is more important than the tactics.
5: I just feel like there was a lot of pressure, you know, Molly and myself diving back to back with the same dive. So I kind of felt like I wanted to switch it up and put the big DD last today. So let's see how it goes. I've tried it before and I've switched back, but yeah, I think third time lucky.
1: Ifland's lead, now 20 points, and she has a more difficult dive in the final. Can she beat Carlson in Paris? Ellie Smart, McCauley, Quintero, and Panisi are fighting for the podium. All 4 wild cards for this stop on the second page. Now, the optional and hard dives for the men. But Jonathan Paredes is still battling his inner demons.
6: You know how to walk, then one day you wake up and you have no idea how to start walking. You know you can control it, but you have no idea how to start it. So that's how I feel right now. I know how I do it in the air, but I cannot start.
1: So the 2017 World Series champion is only doing easy dives. And even with high scores, he would not be able to achieve a high place finish.
6: I can hear trying to do my big dives, you know, but still my mind is playing like a mental game. But you know, I'm trying to enjoy the competition, get in the rhythm again, and hopefully Copenhagen, it will be the place.
1: Confident and on top of his game, Aiden Heslop, from fan to favorite.
7: I was introduced to high diving by my friend Owen Weymouth, and we used to train together in Plymouth. And I remember the first time he ever showed me these videos of Gary Hunt doing back triple quad twist. And I thought it was fake. I thought the whole thing was fake. I thought it was all made up. So we gave it a try, and we've both just gone and progressed from there. My first competition, as you know, it was 2018 in Polignano. Not my best result, but I mean, for a first competition and to be the youngest ever was a huge achievement for me in itself. To be on top of the podium is a great thing. I mean, to be rubbing shoulders with the best in the world and then being above them on the podium is still crazy to me. Not unexpected. It was a happy ending to the weekend, you know? Now I'm in the lead of the World Series, which is a weird thing to say. Really weird thing to say, because I've been following this sport from 2012 or 2013, and now to be in the lead of the series is surreal, you know?
1: The current leader of the 2022 World Series now needs a good dive to secure valuable points for the rankings race. Back three somersaults with four twists. The dive of his idol, Gary Hunt, he once thought was fake. Very good scores. Heslop will ascend in the rankings.
7: Didn't give myself the best starting position from yesterday, but the dive was great. I mean, 8.5s, 9s, I can't complain. Dive felt nice, like the middle bit from the twist to the pike, that transition felt the best that I've done in a long time, so I'm very happy about that.
8: Sandro, vieni, c'è la canzone giusta per te.
9: Spiritoso, cantatela tu, Sam. Io me ne tiro fuori.

0: e non mi fermerò.
1: Konstantin Popovich goes all in. In Boston, he missed both of his new dives, but he put them back on his list. And it paid off, at least for this back quadruple.
2: I needed more experience. It's just a tiny little mistake I did in Boston. And I know what it is now, so luckily I did it well. And hopefully keep, you know, every little mistake in mind for the next event.
1: Back arm stand, 3.5 somersaults with 2 twists. Katalin Preda's hardest dive. For the win, he needs high scores. It seems like the coach is happy. A strong push with his arms initiates the action. Great scores for Preda. The 9-time World Series champion soaking up the energy of the crowd. 20,000 fans along the Seine are cheering for their local hero. A good dive, but not the perfection he strives for, and perhaps needs to secure the win.
3: I'm happy. I'll have to look at it from the side. There were good scores. I know I can do better. So I left myself with a bit of work to do, but yeah, I'm ready for it.
1: A little bit of distraction with his girlfriend and his friends from the French Diving Association. Hunt needs to up his game in the final round. Katalin Preda in the lead and Konstantin Popovich close behind Hunt. Aiden Heslop in 6th position. Only 10th despite a solid performance. Jonathan Paredes. We are in France for the 9th time. Everything started in La Rochelle in 2009, the inaugural year of the World Series. In total, there were 6 competitions from the iconic tower. 2012 in Bonifacio, Corsica. In a tight competition, the legend and now World Series sports director Orlando Duque claimed the win. In 2021, the season opener in San Rafael, Rhiannon Ifland, unstoppable. And today, event number 9. The Eiffel Tower will witness the crowning of the most radiant athletes in the City of Light. Love, fashion, and cliff diving.

0: Maria Paula Quintero. The Colombian is still the youngest diver ever to reach the podium. France is her 15th competition, and she is still only 21 years of age, eagerly watched by sports director and fellow countryman Orlando Duque. Arms up to rescue the entry. This will result in deductions from the 5 international judges.
1: Not the best one I put my hands up, but yeah, I mean, it's just a little mistake that I have to make it, that I have to work in that. But yeah, I'm happy. It wasn't the result that I want to, but yeah, I'm happy. I'm happy with these people. I'm happy to be here. It was good.
0: Jessica McCauley, runner-up of the 2021 season due to her consistent performances all year long, now performing her hardest dive. Coach Stefan with final motivation. Can she make the leap to the podium? A little bit too much of a splash. Mediocre scores, but still the lead.
1: It was okay, it's my back triple. I wanted to be my best dive and it wasn't, it was kind of average. So I can just say that I had a lot of fun up there.
0: Ellie Smart. She missed the podium in Boston by only 10 points and was deeply disappointed. How will she handle her nerves today? And already on her way to the top, Molly Carlson. She's diving next. But now, Ellie Smart. That looked good. And fair applause from McCauley. A smiling Smart, but how did the judges like it? From 7.5 to 8.5, and the score is enough to secure the lead, and already a guaranteed podium spot.

0: moment has been 3 years in the making, and I've been working so hard, and to stand up there in Paris and get a podium, it's a dream come true. Like, I couldn't be more honored than to be on the podium with everyone else. Lots of tears. I've just been working really hard in the off season, and I've never really believed I could be a top contender, and this year I'm trying to take a new mental approach, and to have it pay off here, it means the world to me.
1: And now it's crunch time. Boston winner Molly Carlson. She only needs average scores of 5.5 to seize the lead. And Ellie Smart can still not believe her podium. But to put pressure on Ifland, it needs to be more than just an average dive.

0: 8.5 for Molly Carlson. Already a great result in only her 7th World Series event. But will it be enough for another win?
1: I had a lot of nerves coming into Paris. There was a lot of pressure as well after Boston. So to pull out 8.5s on all 4 of my dives, I'm very happy, very consistent.
0: Consistency is her strength. Reigning champion Rhianna Niffland. This time, she opted for her hardest dive in the final round. Will this strategic move pay off?
2: Go, Ray. Come on, Ray.
0: This is the podium at the moment, waiting for the last diver of the women's competition. Can the champ strike back?
3: Dropping in, Joey, your thoughts. This is a good one. This is a tight competition for the women.
4: That's right. You're pushing the limits of degree of difficulty and hoping that you get the execution right.
3: What a 9.65. All four added together. And Rhianna Niffland, 383.15. Resilient Rhi is golden in Paris and back on top of the podium.
5: I'm super stoked. I had a completely different mindset since Boston. So, the goal was to come in here and focus a little bit more and just give it absolutely everything, and that's what I did. I tried to make a little bit of a strategic move. I'm not sure whether it played on my side, but I mean, at the end of the day, like 4 super consistent dives and a really solid score. I guess this score is the bar for me to beat next time. So, super stoked.
0: Rhianna Niffland back on top of the podium, followed by Molly Carlson and Ellie Smart. Jessica McCauley with a strong 4th place. Panisi and Jimenez collecting valuable points for the overall result. At the bottom, with the hardest dive list, Jackie Valente. She needs some more experience and more consistency. An award ceremony in front of the Eiffel Tower. Could be worse. Molly Carlson and Rhianna Niffland tied for the lead after 2 events. This could be a fierce and tight competition until the end. Something 5-time champion Niffland hasn't experienced for a long time.
5: It's only the 2nd stop of the season. I know that 2018 was a hard one for me. I was in, I think, 4th or 5th position starting the season. So, you know, who knows? Each competition is a blank slate. So I guess it's time to wait and see. And if it is going to be the hardest season, then I'm ready for it. Like, I'm ready to push towards that final event in Sydney. And I'm really looking forward to a fight and to be challenged as a diver. And super stoked, super happy, super ready to go.
0: Aiden Heslop. He hasn't been in top form so far, but he's still in contention for another podium. Down below, girlfriend Molly Carlson, perhaps even more nervous. Heslop will now perform the hardest dive in the world. 4 somersaults and 3.5 twists in only 3 seconds. Degree of difficulty, 6.2.
2: Come on, Aiden.
0: And you can tell Heslop is nervous. His performance heart rate spiking to 170 beats per minute just before his running start. A lot of action and maybe too much splash at entry. Great support for Aiden Heslop. But the scores are only mediocre. Even with this high degree of difficulty, that will most likely not be enough for a really good position.
6: I was expecting a bit more on that dive. I think the top was great, and the twist to repike, which I really struggled with, was a huge improvement from what I've been doing. But just that end, you know, same as yesterday, I was just a little bit too piked on the end, and that was what was creating that big splash. So would have wanted better, but you can't win them all, you know, so you have to take the losses as they come. I think as soon as you step off that platform, it's the same dive wherever you are in the world. As much as I would love to see the Eiffel Tower during that dive, there's a little bit too much going on, I think.
0: Mr. Handstand, Carlos Jimeno, fifth before his final dive. Degree of difficulty, 4.8. Boston winner Heslop can only watch his opponents this time. A great dive from Jimeno. Good scores for the Spaniard and the lead. The wildcard diver is taking aim at his first ever podium with a personal best score.
7: I just need to keep doing a healthy life, doing training every day. Like that is the only way you can get to the top. And that's my goal, you know? Just taking more experience in my dive, more repetition, competing with the best guy in the world. That's the main goal.
0: Alessandro De Rosa missed the podium at the first event in Boston by only a few points. The Italian does not have the highest degree of difficulty. He needs consistently high scores. Will it be enough today? Nice form in the air, but not the best entry. Only an average of 7.5, not enough to challenge his competitors.
6: It wasn't the best. Maybe I was too overconfident. The competition was going good, so I'm not really happy, but there is room for improvement, so it's okay, still okay, really happy.
0: Konstantin Popovic, with a perfect view of the tower, from the tower. And on his way up the tower, Gary Hunt, he will be diving next. The second hardest dive in the world, degree of difficulty 6.0. Popovic missed that dive in Boston. How will he perform today? Still far from perfect. Jimeno's reaction says it. He slightly missed the entry. Mediocre scores, but with this difficulty, still a good result. Popovic in the lead and on the podium.
8: I'm happy I made, you know, at least 7, 8, 9. But yeah, it could have been better this one. I'm happy I'm on the podium, so that's what it is.
0: And now, all eyes on the local French hero, Gary Hunt. 20,000 spectators along the Seine are cheering for him. The back triple quad, his hardest dive. With this maneuver, he secured 9 World Series championships. Can he up the pressure on Katalin Preda? And will he overtake Konstantin Popovic? One last deep breath before the action. Not the entry Hunt wanted. Popovic's reaction. This will be a close call.

0: straight eights from the judges. Hunt in the lead. And now, Katalin Preda's destiny is in his own hands.
1: What he's going to do, he's going to do. I can't control that. I'm relieved. This event was really one of a kind. I got through it, and now it's in his hands to see how he

0: freezing.
1: The water just got a bit warmer here in Paris because Peretta is on fire.
0: Two tens from the judges. And what does it mean to him?
1: That'll do it. Peretta, 470.50.
2: It was, you know, I always thought I will manage to compose myself regardless of the situation, and today everything just erupted. I had no control, and I'm happy that that moment, like I had that moment of expression in the end, and I'm extremely grateful for today. Today is gonna go down in my book as one of the most special days, and I don't know what it is about France, but there's gotta be something special about this French land and waters and the people and the way I feel and dive here. So thank you so much for giving me the chance.
3: And as always, fair congratulations and much respect from main competitor Hunt.
2: My family, my close family group and extended family from Macau and from all the places around the world that I've been to, and people that are close to me, and it just counts a lot. Like, I just feel the love and I charge up on that love, and it's an important thing for me, and I just want to thank them very, very so much. Thank you.
3: A clear win for Peretta with a record-breaking score. His second victory after France 2021. Hunt and Popovic on the podium, and a great fourth place for Carlos Gimeno. Jonathan Paredes finished the competition this time, but only with a low degree of difficulty. The Mexican needs to up his game in Denmark. The two Romanian Sharks, as Hunt has nicknamed his rivals, on the podium, challenging the reigning champion. In the World Series standings, Peretta in the lead, closely followed by Hunt and Heslop. But everything is still wide open. From Paris, France, the best cliff divers in the world travel to Copenhagen, Denmark. And here are the main facts for this competition.

It's been an action-packed World Series event in Paris. Diving in front of the Eiffel Tower was a spectacular, breathtaking experience for the athletes. A new attraction in town, in one of the most iconic cities in the world. Stop 2 is in the books. Coming up next, Chapter 3 in Denmark.